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Neighbors want to know why I'm always shaking just like a flipper. Each morning I get up with the sun, start a hopping, never stopping, to find at night no work has been done. 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